Can a mountain exist before it is washed to the sea? Yes, and how many years can some people exist before they're allowed to be free? Yes, and how many times can a man turn his head and pretend that he just doesn't see?

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Where songs are a teaser, I play the double jeu. Yerushalayim at Easter, I cry, I pray, mon Dieu, I cry.

0: Die Antenne Charts. Die schönste Musik von Ihnen gewählt.
1: Hey, I'm glad you came in here tonight. I'm so itching to dance, I can't stand it.